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2: It's time. Heaven.

inside a million eyes. They don't see me, they don't know what it's like.

tried my best and now confess a love with less. 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